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0: I couldn't believe that I was leaving, so I called my friend Johnny, and I said to him, Johnny, la gente está muy loca.

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